0: 3.
1: And I'll be 13-5 for pickup.
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0: 1007, are you able to do that? He's in the area of 140 Hazard Ave.
1: Copy.
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0: Please do, I'll be clear, no contact made, prison appearing with him.
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0: 468 to 10, take a 6 in progress at Wynn Stanley, 25 Bacon Road, 25 Bacon Road. Caller states there's a loud drone noise coming from either Wynn Stanley or the Amazon property.

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0: Dispatch, next available medic in Enfield responding to 20 Sanders Street for a male party unresponsive. Caller states he's not breathing right and making weird noises. Time out 2031.
1: 20 Standish Street, 20 Standish for a male party unresponsive, not breathing rate, described as making noises.
2: Right there, I copy.
0: Roger, 16-2032.
3: Responding.
0: Roger, 2032.

0: one, are you in the house yet? Because there's some sort of verbal between people in the house and Narcan.
1: Hello.

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1: Just about.

0: Well, you have a pulse, just acting on breathing. It's more like medicine.
1: Pulse and agonal breathing per PDMC.
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1: 2036.

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0: Medic 5, ALS Hartford.
1: Center.
2: EMS 4, I'm clear.
1: Center.

0: Whitehorse.
1: The unit, when they're free to take a couple of casualty, 190 by Middle and Jefferson.
2: Just got a public casualty, Hazard Ave in Jefferson, called in by 495.

few late reported Weymouth and Burnham Street. You're going to see the complaint at 2 Burnham for their dog that was struck around 15:30 today in the Carto Cross.

0: go again.
1: Am I good to send two cars your way?
0: Stand by. Traffic coming your way, so stand by, all you know.
1: Just send me the way, then. Flagger for the time being.
2: Follow up that noise complaint.
3: Hello, Gary.
0: 2005-ish.
1: Under.

Report at Kohl's complaining that someone is using her credit card to make purchases online. She's going to be outside of Kohl's in a blue Kia Sportage.

0: Yeah, traffic, just hold off for us to begin some comms.
1: 34, go again.
0: Yeah, car, just hold off for us to begin some comms.
1: Received.

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0: What are you saying, Marlo? Face it to... What's that called?

12 at Parkway Pavilion. It's going to be TCU West Room 25C. Complainant called 911 wanting to make a complaint about the care at the facility.

0: dispatch, next available medic and NCL responding to 84 Ravia Road for a 2-year-old female who is turning purple and her eye is switching. Timeout 2157.
1: Medic 3.
0: Roger, medic 3.
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1: 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It is going to be a possible seizure. 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
3: 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Next, we'll find.

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0: When you're all set, start making your way up to 190 by Elm. We're going to need your assistance.
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For Glendale and South, for the report of a large bright light that hovered above that address for about 10 minutes. 10 minutes old.

0: call Julia. That's definitely us with this construction. It's not the aliens.
1: It's not aliens.
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0: 10 and 18 in progress. Meet Ella Grasso Manor, 25 Central Street, 25 Central Street, apartment 6A Alpha. Caller states she has a weird feeling that someone is in her room. She's afraid to look. She said she saw an evil smiley face.
1: Right there, I could take the 10 from 5 and then hi.
0: Copy. 4-6-8, copy.
1: 6-6, copy.

0: 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Have a good night.
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2: Morning, Six. 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

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Possible psych issue, 2259.

0: reason for you. 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Have a good night.
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2: Medic 3, just an update. 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However, he does have a history of an aortic aneurysm.
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1: 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Dispatch, next medic, and I'm sorry, Sun Hot to 10A, Union Street 10, Union Street, apartment number A, around the back, for the 53-year-old female, abdominal pain and diarrhea, at 2327.
0: Medic 5.
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0: Tiger 12E, 10 Union Street, apartment A Alpha, for a 53-year-old female, abdominal pain, going to be located around the back of the building.
1: Yeah. So I'll take the side district.

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0: Medic 5, same traffic.
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0: 104, that comes back negative 5-1, canceled as of 2021. On a 2005 Jeep Grand Cherokee color black to an Andrew Rabbit, 45 Armstrong Road, local. Insurance unconfirmed.
1: Hi,
0: this is Lights.
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for the vendor room. I have November, Mike, Sierra, Golf, 1-3, Delta, 1-7, Hotel, 0-7, 0-5-7-6.

0: Negative file one, canceled, sold, as of 2026. On a 2007 Hyundai Santa Fe, color maroon, to a Cheryl Emmerich, 31 Sapphire Street, local, with unconfirmed insurance, with an original plate of Bravo Kilo 49565.
1: So this

0: Thanks, Praveesh.
1: Did you say the insurance status on that within the 26 round?
2: Affirmative, it's unconfirmed.

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0: Also, with Florida, Charlie, Echo 6, 5 Romeo uniform.

0: Please continue, please. 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
1: Yeah, I'll be Florida, Charlie, Michael, 6.

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First name, Johnny, Juliet, Oscar, Hotel, November, November, India, Michael. Date of birth, 9/7/73, out of Florida.

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0: 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People files are down. However, in-house, we only have motor vehicle history with him.
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0: Zero 3. Morning. I'll be in flight 2 until 1800. And medic 3 will be ALS until 1830.
1: Five 24, I'll be 55 on Palomba.

0: 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Haynes and Raffia Road. Third-party caller, multiple third-party callers, stated an unknown male party in a gray t-shirt, blue jeans, was laying down, seemed out of it, staring at the kids near the bus stops near him. Another party reported that he has a hernia, fell twice, his first hot response, timeout, 704.
1: S45 is my district. All the answers for 1037 on Freedom Medical.
2: Obviously. Thank you.

0: Or just come sign in on their computer. Leave your cruiser there.
1: Five, an area of five in infiltrators.
2: Roger, 3591.
3: Dispatch engine 16 and medic 3. That party is on foot walking towards the Dunkin' Donuts Plaza.
2: Copy.
3: Down 4, so we clear. You want us cold?

0: Engine 16 to dispatch. You have an officer coming here.
1: Affirmative.
0: I need the officer to make contact with this party. He's walking away from us, walking towards the plaza.
1: Roger that.

0: If you didn't hear in the fire frequency, there are medics and fire in the area, but he's refusing to stop. Still on route, on foot to the plaza.
1: Proceed, I can glide and clear, I'll deal with it.
0: Proceed.
1: With him earlier, it's just easy ways for him. Shouldn't be any medical then.
0: Proceed.
2: Dispatch 16 and medic 3, you are canceled by the officer with thanks.

0: The officer made contact with the party.
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0: Retake, we'll be clear.

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0: Rocket Run, 2-5 Rocket, for the 12E, ETOH, for a 62-year-old female, wants to transport that thing.
2: Appreciate it. 62-year-old female has been ETOH for 4 days. No 12S thoughts, but does think about going to sleep and never waking up. Officers en route as well. Cold response, 733 Denver. Mike 3.

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2: 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I'll be at breakfast.

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0: 13.
1: And service for the scramble. Good morning.
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0: Good morning, Officer 1325.
1: 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Need the dispatch, please.

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0: Trespass in progress, Big Y Plaza, 65 Palumbo, 65 Palumbo. Property manager states Chandrika is on the scene inside the store.
1: Jesus, copy.
0: 10, please.

0: 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Good morning, in service at Enfield Street.
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0: Sir, 18 persons, Stop and Shop Plaza, 54 Hazard Avenue, 54 Hazard. Are you looking for a white female of 50 years of age, short with a patriotic shirt, oversized boots, checking car door handles?
1: Yeah.
0: 10, please.

In post office, private post office for a wire hanging near possibly St. Joe's driveway. Maybe a Cox or a Frontier line were being closed.

0: Area 1182 Enfield Street, 1182 Enfield Street, nurse crosses Spear Avenue in Riverdale. No answer on the call back. In-house phone shows two calls, one to the area 5 and south, and the other one at 6 Spring Street. Or you two, do you take a 10 for the area?
1: What was going on with 5 and south?
0: That was rolling in the area 5 and south, but it's been here for a little while.

0: 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Hold response requested again, timeout 909.
1: Medic, please.

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0: 12:43. In the area, 240 Hazard Avenue, 240 Hazard. Was on perpetual hold via automated system upon callback. No significant history to the phone number and just checked the area.
1: That's 45. I'll be heading through that area in a minute. I'll take care of that.
0: 45.
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1: Roger.
0: Appreciate it, thank you.

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You're looking for a black Dodge Ram versus a white Chevy Traverse.

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0: 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CHR on 190, 153 Hazard Ave. Use door 3 for a 38-year-old female, low O2 sats and unresponsive. She is breathing. 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
1: It's innovating, occurred at Elm Street and 91 northbound, Elm and 91 north. See a complaint in the square in the commuter lot. Be looking for dark gray Ram crew cab.
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1: See, I'm playing 36 Windsor Court, 36 Windsor Court. Miss Randall states she's being hacked. Apparently there was a complaint about that from her yesterday also.

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3: Received. If you take a PPAW, 155 Hazard Avenue, 155 Hazard, leave the Duncan there for a two-car in the lot, silver Hyundai with New Hampshire plates, the other's a black Cherokee.

This happened on the off-ramp 91 north. You can notify CSP.

0: And EasyBase, if you could just let CSP know that the Clayton is going to be over at the Home Depot lot, he has to meet up there. They can give him a call if they need any information.
1: Time for. I take it.

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0: For a 10-month-old passenger.

0: dispatch next medic available in response to a 155 Hazard Ave. Heard an accident that occurred in the parking lot, the Duncan. Officer on scene requesting an eval of a 10-month-old. Again, cold response, time at 11:05.
1: Back to.
0: Back to.

0: Might be a couple minutes.
1: 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I'm sorry. Anyone.
0: Okay, 384, thanks.

0: 8-1, squad 1.
1: I'm from 458. I'm Elman Moody. I can come get you now.
2: Received. Thank you.
3: Yeah, for coming.

0: Dog sack on that.
1: Appreciate it. Do you have an address on my line?
0: Yeah, actually.

0: Dispatch Medic responding to 2 Cottage Greens. 2 Cottage Greens for 65-year-old male withdrawal from alcohol. Self vomiting. Timeout P 11-3.
1: Medic phone. B84.
0: Roger, medic.
1: Vomiting.

0: That's 34 from level 29. With that commercial fridge.
1: That'll be on a 22.

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1: Good morning. 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
0: Okay, I'm in a meeting right now. Is there any way I can go there later?
1: Roger, I'll get you the information about this location.
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Area El Grasso Manor, 25 Central Street, where all we have is a loose dog roaming around. 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
2: 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Sundridge is merely staying at 7A.

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PK Hazardous DMV, Schaefer Road and Elm Street, Schaefer and Elm. 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

0: transport to San Francis. Do you know if 91 South is open on what you're at?
1: It is not.
2: Route 4 to 3 is shut down at, I believe, exit 34.

0: 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I think it's 36 with the Park Ave exit. They were shuttling everybody off at.
1: Three copy, thank you.

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1: Yeah, Roger. It's 973 Zulu Uniform Echo.

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Next available medic responding hot to 100 Windsor Street, 100 Windsor Street, Unit A, 74-year-old male, difficulty breathing. Response, 12:23 timeout.

Take first, 100 Windsor Street, 100 Windsor Street, 74-year-old male, diff breather.

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1: Persons in progress, Georgetown Condominiums, Bradley Circle, D12, Delta 12, the apartment. He complained Jonathan heard someone at the door, thought it might be Jenna. He's currently sitting in a black pickup in front of Delta 6 with another resident.

0: 453, you almost clear, or you're still waiting on Boscos?
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0: 12 for check welfare, CVS on 5, 875 Enfield Street, 875 Enfield Street. This complaint states that a 60-ish-year-old female fell outside. Female kept saying she was okay, but caller just wanted to make sure. Descriptors are a blue jean skirt and a purple and pink top. Just walking around the store. Complaint had to leave.

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0: LPA for Troop H. You're going to 18 Linda Lane, 18 Linda Lane off of Harvest and Jones. You're looking for Connecticut, Bravo, Lima, 47119, VL 47119, Connecticut. 2020 Dodge Ram, 1500, blue. Apparently, troops have a complaint of items that flew out of the truck on the highway. Trooper's information is on your sheet.
1: Roger that, clear at 1329.

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0: dispatch, next medic available, Hope response, Eagle Academy, 1270 Enfield Street. 11-year-old male is out of control, making 12 statements as physically assault at the staff. Timeout, 1352, cold response.
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0: 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We'll take that call for Medic 4.
1: Roger that.
0: Intact.
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0: 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He'll be meeting the caller, Amber Vigneault, at 100 Elm Street. She did ask for 453.
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2: Four.
1: You 482 and 1008 can head down to 293 Abbey Road, across with Hummingbird and Jewel for the neighbor issue, threatening, harassing caller. Caller's backyard screaming, wearing red shorts and green tank top. Better. That's good.
2: Did you recover?
0: Four 7-0 will be in 1325.
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1: And 4:43, if I give you his ID card, can you cancel the file 5? 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

I'll do 5-5 by myself. I'm sorry, various places? 5 and south. Okay, thank you.

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0: headquarters. 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
0: Been loaded in the ambulance. All 5 units are clear.

0: 56, are you available? Complaint passing 27 Shager Road, continuing on to Elm, just past Noble. The blue Subaru with road rage, flipping collar off and almost hit her. The mass plate 5329 November Sierra.
1: I don't know.

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0: Okay, both officers.
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तुम्हें Go again. 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

Take a hazard in the area of 44 Armstrong Road, 44 Armstrong across Woodland Street and Brook Road. Bell hanging wire with a branch on it across the road. It's pulled a house. See if the box truck could take it down. And they have notified EverSource with no ETA.

0: Vale, de eso dice el simposio.
1: And if you can take a trespass report at Barnes & Noble.
0: Right.

and 1008, check the area of South and Willstar. We have several 911 hang-ups, open lines, kids' voices. Can you answer on call back?

Vehicle for check at St. Martha's Pond, 214 Brainerd Road. Professor Barno and Sharon for about 12 kids that were on bikes that pulled into the pond. One kid with dirty blonde hair, bowl cut, and blue t-shirt was swerving intentionally in front of traffic.

0: 66 cameras.
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0: Haven't found anything.
1: Roger. You set us up as clear as well. Database, be GOA at the time.
2: Roger. And if you both can head over to Mark Twain, 110 South Road, apartment 63. You're looking for Robert there, who missed his dialysis appointment today.
1: Unit number?
2: 3.
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0: 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Oh, you're good. You don't have to come out here.
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Respond cold, 74 Brookside Village, 74 Brookside Village, for a 71-year-old female, fallen, 1659. 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

call me for the left assist, 74 Brookside Village, 74 Brookside Village, for the female who had some drinks and fell trying to get in the bed.

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1: Yes, on the cell phone.
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0: No, Father Dave, if you could just call it to a trust test report, and I'll be clear, Ken.
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0: 10:08 on your way 22. If you can take the 10, hang up in the area of Shaker and Elm. No answer on call back. Vehicle is still moving on Elm Street.
1: Here's them.

0: 4-6-8, are you available?
1: Just right.
0: Everyone, you're clear on evading visitors.
1: Roger.

0: Here's Zoom here. Yeah.
1: I don't know if I'll be clear in case 13.2.

0: 82-1008. Shaker at home, said freshwater was clear. 82 base, if you can clear me and hit me a follow-up, I believe I'll be out with my missing person from yesterday in the area, if I guess. Should be all set.
1: Medic Cairo, back to town. Heard your message, 1709.

0: Final Gate 2023.
1: All right. Hello, nice. Motor vehicle complaint by Angelo's Pizza on 240 Brainerd Road. Complaint of a gray Jeep Cherokee that is parked there was driving erratically, swerving, occupied by four three white males and one black male, appearing to be teenagers.

0: Dopo.
1: Database confirmed the file 6. If you could cancel that, attach to the part of the sheet.

Ya no, padre. Even additional case for home since, or actually reporting a script.

0: 6 o'clock, I missed it, but where's his vehicle last known location?
1: Yeah, just waiting for the mechanic to get from his.
2: Okay, that's 4. 4 out of 5.
1: 5.

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0: 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I'll be in service. I'll be on board Medic 2 until 2200. There will be no flight car until then.
1: Roger. 7248.
2: Roger, say please proceed. Passenger 6 Romeo Mike Victor 7 Niner.

0: Okay, she's gonna be in the stay line plaza.
1: Hello, Roger.
0: Mirror.

responding unit to April Drive. For the father, 2.5-year-old female, difficulty breathing, sick, nausea, vomiting. Brother

dispatch is testing with a signal 85 evening, tone test at 1800 hours. Roger, downtown, you're also loud and clear.

dispatch to next available medic, respond cold and stage 26 Jackson Road, 26 Jackson Road. The officer's on the way there now for a 13-year-old male. Father's requesting a psych eval, possible 13-year-old is possibly 13, 1802.

0: start press 6 out of zone 136 Elm Street. Employee states that black males on a scooter, gray shorts, gray shirt, wearing a hat. Verbal altercation, currently waiting outside, possibly to fight staff. I took a call from a male party stating he's outside waiting and refused to give his name and is very uncooperative.
1: Roger.

Dispatch, your next available medic, respond. Cold, 15 Dust House Road, 15 Dust House Road, for a lift assist, no reported PI, 200-pound male. There's detailed arrival instructions in the

0: 666 just the advice that other half has called several times and is very uncooperative on the phone.
1: Roger back to you, 1817.

0: And actually, 10-07, you can disregard 706. You can head down the plaza to Dollar Tree in front of there, about five spaces in. There's a white Infiniti not running with a dog, and the window's only cracked. The dog appears to be panting.
1: Copy that.

0: be tied up by a 12 in your district. 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She thinks her soon-to-be ex-husband is monitoring her phone calls.
1: Okay.

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1: I don't know.

0: dispatch to next available medic, respond cold. 25 Lincoln Street, 25 Lincoln Street, second floor, 54-55-year-old male. Had his leg amputated a few months ago. Now he's suspecting some sort of infection. Instructions are to go through the left side deck and go up the stairs, 1825.
1: Medic 3.
0: Roger, Medic 3, 1825.
2: The mail party will be waiting outside building 6.
3: 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I think he has a problem. Roger.
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1: Medic 3, copy. 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
1: Go ahead, 93.
0: 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It's just like one or two extra guys.

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1: Ready that way?
0: Get a direction of which out back he's going to, whether it's Whitworth or closer towards Building 2.
1: Better. He says he sees your cruiser and he's approaching them now.

0: session. Dispatch to Thompsonville Fire, supplemental response with EMS, 25 Lincoln Street, 25 Lincoln Street, requesting assistance for a 55-year-old male, suspected infection on the leg, 1841.
1: Bill 28 from 10-05, available for next.
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0: gonna transport 94 to 22 shortly. 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
1: Roger.

0: 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Appears to be unresponsive, look for you.
1: Coroner, to serve the medic, sir.
0: Yeah, roger. Pull through.

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0: And I also have a Massachusetts ID number.
1: Dispatch to next available medic, Thompsonville, supplemental. Thompsonville, second colony district, respond hot, 136 Elm Street, 136 Elm Street, parking lot of AutoZone. Our officer's there now, there was a male party, unresponsive but breathing, also complaining of shoulder pain. 1846.
2: Medic 4.
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0: dispatch to medic 4. Medic 4, if you could respond to the PD. That party is now responsive. They are transporting them to our station. Squad, you're clear. And you can downgrade to cold. It's 47.
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1: Squad 21, roger.
0: Squad 21, did you copy that last update? No longer needed for the Elm Street call.
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0: Medic 2 is on VLS down to CCMC.
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0: 492, clear my 55. No worries.
1: Ten out five eight. I just added one more unit at 22 for the systems with the 94.
0: Are you able to go over there?
2: Program application.
0: He's looking for assistance at 22.
2: Yeah, Roger, I'm out of there.

0: Are you going to be clearing?
1: Yep, Roger. Just finishing conversation with the club.
0: Welfare check right around the corner, 49 Douglas Road, 49 Douglas Road. Complainants in Florida states his son is GPSing there. Possibly got into an argument with his girlfriend's father there.
1: Hey, Scott.
2: Roger, 1864.

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1: Medic 4, go ahead.
0: If that one's going to go to GMH, avoid Hazard F, I would go the back way up by the prison. They got construction with no flaggers or no traffic pattern set up.
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0: 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Accidental, stable, no emergency, no significant history.
1: Okay, 82 copy.

0: or are you just... We divert you in 1009 prior to that hangup to a 15 at Verizon West 16 Hazard Ave. Send me the panic alarm, multiple panic siren alarms for collaborative table duress alarm.
1: Up from Taylor and 190.
2: And Roger.

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They still came through to us. They were testing. 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

0: Ports on 394.
1: Yes, sir.
0: Go up to his location. I think he walked down. That's where he wants you to be now.
1: Roger.

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1: Yeah, I hear you.
0: I got the mic, but like I said, just in case.
1: Done.

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1: 20.
2: South Franco.
1: Lieutenant from Springfield, having some questions for you if you're available.
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1: 44 South River Street, 44 South River, across Western Tech and the Dead End. Callers had extensive physical contact with a sick baby raccoon. She doesn't believe it's scratched or bitter at this time.
2: South River.

0: And you and 1009 head over to Green Manor Park. Meet the caller near the skate park and the vegetables. He'll be in a black shirt and shorts and a hat. Story about his friend who may have been hit by her boyfriend at 82 Willard Drive.
1: Copy.
2: Case number.
0: Three eight one nine nine three eight.

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1: Calgary from 22.
2: I want to change at 1950.
1: From 77. You call 39?
0: Yeah, for nothing.
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1: Sales headquarters. I will be clear, it's being placed back where it came from. There was no contact like that. Looks like I put in a few notes.
2: Okay, I'm out.

Very clear, Pat. Okay, enjoy it.